0: fool. But the answer was shut, you gotta go to school.
1: G's running up and down, and everybody know. 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Mike, G rock the house, and you know what I'm saying. Now when he's on a mic, there will be no delay. So you better run to see him in your neighborhood. Here's

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But I don't know about that. There's many times we loved and

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1: 3, 2, 1, 0.
0: Godspeed, John Glenn.
1: 1, 0.
0: Godspeed, John Glenn. Godspeed, John Glenn.
2: Basic theme number one.

0: is the Intergalactic Operator. Can I help you?
1: Yes. I'm trying to reach Flight Commander P.R. Johnson on Mars Flight 247.
0: Very well. Hold on, please. You're through.
1: Thank you, Operator.